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0: For 1070 WDIA, I'm R&B historian Tyrone Dubois with a moment in music history. We're now at number two of the top five number one singles in the year of 1988 that crossed over to the pop charts, and Michael Jackson had his fourth consecutive number one single on the R&B charts with the single Man in the Mirror. Reaching the pop charts, it became the number one song for 2 weeks for the week ending March 26, 1988, moving Rick Astley's Never Gonna Give You Up out of the number one position. The single included Sadiah Garrett, The Winans, and Andre Crouch's Choir as backup vocals, and was one of four singles in the top 10 of the year of 1988 that wasn't a gold-selling single and the ninth biggest song of the year. 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

motivation, and rejuvenation. That's what music does to you. Man, ain't nobody jamming like the heart and soul of Memphis. 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

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You know, tomorrow is their future. 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

0: Dr. Regal. Young man went out and made a name for himself. He's been on every record-breaking show in the Regal Theater in the last 2 years. Ladies and gentlemen, the star of our show, how about a nice warm round of applause to welcome Mr. Gene Chandler?
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I was just letting you know that we are the heartbeat of Memphis music. Then, suddenly, and now, with the heart and soul of Memphis, 1070 WDIA.

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It's been real hard to talk to one another. 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

You know, one time things got so bad until I had to go to one of my friends and talk to him. And I told him, I said, you know, I'm having problems with the woman that I love. It seems that I call her on the phone and I just can't get her to answer. And then I went to her house and I saw a car parked in the driveway. I knocked on the door, but still my knocks went unanswered. And then I went home and I watched television until television went off. And then I played my records until I just didn't want to hear them anymore. 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And the tears were running down my face. And my friend told me, he said, Lenny, you just ought to forget about her. But I told my friend, I said, you know, maybe you've never been in love like I've been in love.

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Something that good for us, by us, and about us. 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
1: So you don't think I know what you've been doing? Cheating. I already know. Oh no, baby. 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
1: We didn't never have an incident of us fighting, tearing up the club, doing it. You know, we walked to the club. We walked to Family Fair. 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We walked nobody ever was fired by it. 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

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And then you know what she did? I said, then you know what? You want to know what she did? 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

I'm sorry. I was just letting you know that we are the heartbeat of Memphis music. 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
0: I know I might get in trouble, but I'ma ask Mama. 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
1: 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Let's love each other like we're supposed to. Let's come together and enjoy each other.
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I know you laugh. You've had your last laugh, though. You laughed a whole lot of times when I walked out, said, don't worry, he'll be back, he's in love, and hung up. You see, God, if he see you don't want something that's good for you, he'll take it away from you and give it to somebody else that he feels can use it.